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4: Good evening. This is Kirsty Hansen back with a 5-day forecast. Tonight we'll see partly cloudy skies with local smoke and a low of 17. From tomorrow to Monday, we can expect mainly sunshine with temperatures in the low 30s. 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
4: Good evening. This is Kirsty Hansen back with a five-day forecast. Tonight we'll see partly cloudy skies with local smoke and a low of 17. From tomorrow to Monday, we can expect mainly sunshine with temperatures in the low 30s. 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
1: Good evening. This is Kirsty Hansen back with a five-day forecast. Tonight we'll see partly cloudy skies with local smoke and a low of 17. From tomorrow to Monday, we can expect mainly sunshine with temperatures in the low 30s. 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
4: Good evening. This is Kirsty Hansen back with a 5-day forecast. Tonight we'll see partly cloudy skies with local smoke and a low of 17. From tomorrow to Monday, we can expect mainly sunshine with temperatures in the low 30s. 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
8: Good evening. This is Kirsty Hansen back with a five-day forecast. Tonight we'll see partly cloudy skies with local smoke and a low of 17. From tomorrow to Monday, we can expect mainly sunshine with temperatures in the low 30s. 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
4: Good evening. This is Kirsty Hansen back with a five-day forecast. Tonight we'll see partly cloudy skies with local smoke and a low of 17. From tomorrow to Monday, we can expect mainly sunshine with temperatures in the low 30s. 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
2: Good evening. This is Kirsty Hansen back with a five-day forecast. Tonight we'll see partly cloudy skies with local smoke and a low of 17. From tomorrow to Monday, we can expect mainly sunshine with temperatures in the low 30s. 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
2: Good evening. This is Kirsty Hansen back with a 5-day forecast. Tonight we'll see partly cloudy skies with local smoke and a low of 17. From tomorrow to Monday, we can expect mainly sunshine with temperatures in the low 30s. 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
5: Good evening. This is Kirsty Hansen back with a 5-day forecast. Tonight we'll see partly cloudy skies with local smoke and a low of 17. From tomorrow to Monday, we can expect mainly sunshine with temperatures in the low 30s. 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
4: Good evening. This is Kirsty Hansen back with a five-day forecast. Tonight we'll see partly cloudy skies with local smoke and a low of 17. From tomorrow to Monday, we can expect mainly sunshine with temperatures in the low 30s. 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
2: Good evening. This is Kirsty Hansen back with a five-day forecast. Tonight we'll see partly cloudy skies with local smoke and a low of 17. From tomorrow to Monday, we can expect mainly sunshine with temperatures in the low 30s. 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
1: Good evening. This is Kirsty Hansen back with a five-day forecast. Tonight we'll see partly cloudy skies with local smoke and a low of 17. From tomorrow to Monday, we can expect mainly sunshine with temperatures in the low 30s. To stream local news, weather, and sports, check out the Swift Current online app and subscribe to the daily news.
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4: Good morning. This is Kirsty Hansen back with the 5-day forecast. This morning we're looking at sunshine with local smoke, a high of 32 and a low of 18 later on. From tomorrow to Tuesday, we'll see mainly sun with highs in the low to mid 30s. 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

0: 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I'm Justin Bieber.
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2: Good morning. This is Kirsty Hansen back with the five-day forecast. This morning we're looking at sunshine with local smoke, a high of 32 and a low of 18 later on. From tomorrow to Tuesday, we'll see mainly sun with highs in the low to mid-30s. 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
2: Good morning. This is Kirsty Hansen back with the 5-day forecast. This morning we're looking at sunshine with local smoke, a high of 32 and a low of 18 later on. From tomorrow to Tuesday, we'll see mainly sun with highs in the low to mid 30s. 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
1: Good morning. This is Kirsty Hansen back with the five-day forecast. This morning we're looking at sunshine with local smoke, a high of 32 and a low of 18 later on. From tomorrow to Tuesday, we'll see mainly sun with highs in the low to mid-30s. 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
4: Good morning. This is Kirsty Hansen back with the 5-day forecast. This morning we're looking at sunshine with local smoke, a high of 32 and a low of 18 later on. From tomorrow to Tuesday, we'll see mainly sun with highs in the low to mid 30s. 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
6: Good morning. This is Kirsty Hansen back with the 5-day forecast. This morning we're looking at sunshine with local smoke, a high of 32 and a low of 18 later on. From tomorrow to Tuesday, we'll see mainly sun with highs in the low to mid 30s. 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
2: Good morning. This is Kirsty Hansen back with the 5-day forecast. This morning we're looking at sunshine with local smoke, a high of 32 and a low of 18 later on. From tomorrow to Tuesday, we'll see mainly sun with highs in the low to mid 30s. 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
3: Good morning. This is Kirsty Hansen back with the five-day forecast. This morning we're looking at sunshine with local smoke, a high of 32 and a low of 18 later on. From tomorrow to Tuesday, we'll see mainly sun with highs in the low to mid-30s. 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
2: Good morning. This is Kirsty Hansen back with the 5-day forecast. This morning we're looking at sunshine with local smoke, a high of 32 and a low of 18 later on. From tomorrow to Tuesday, we'll see mainly sun with highs in the low to mid 30s. 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
3: Good morning. This is Kirsty Hansen back with the 5-day forecast. This morning we're looking at sunshine with local smoke, a high of 32 and a low of 18 later on. From tomorrow to Tuesday, we'll see mainly sun with highs in the low to mid 30s. 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
1: 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Or better yet, go to Times

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1: Good morning. This is Kirsty Hansen back with the 5-day forecast. This morning we're looking at sunshine with local smoke, a high of 32 and a low of 18 later on. From tomorrow to Tuesday, we'll see mainly sun with highs in the low to mid 30s. 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
3: Good morning. This is Kirsty Hansen back with the 5-day forecast. This morning we're looking at sunshine with local smoke, a high of 32 and a low of 18 later on. From tomorrow to Tuesday, we'll see mainly sun with highs in the low to mid 30s. 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

0: A little Justin Bieber to kick off the 6 o'clock hour and the Magic Morning Show here on Magic 97. Kara Garcia hanging out with you on this Friday morning. We got a jam-packed show on the way for you. Make sure you stay tuned. A little bit, we're going to be heading on over to our greeting zone to see who is celebrating locally, not just today, but coming up this weekend. Your next chance to put your brain powers to the test with the impossible question will be coming up just before 8 o'clock. And I'll also let you know where you can find our full line egg Southwest Explorer Violet throughout this weekend and what prize you can enter to win. All that and more is coming up. Next break, though, we're going to be taking a look at what's happening with our weather and our roads. So make sure you stay tuned.
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0: Pompeii, that was, of course, Bastille, taking us into 6:19. Good Friday morning. You are listening to the Magic Morning Show on Magic 97, brought to you by Pioneer Co-op with myself, Tara Garcia, filling in for our good friend Colin Powers, who will be back from vacation next week. Now let's hop on over to our Canada West Harvest Center weather page. We do still have that yellow heat warning out. Not too bad right now, sitting at plus 16. Today we're going to see a mix of sun and cloud, and we could be going up to a high of 32 today. So it's going to be another hot one. And those high temperatures in the 30s look like they're going to stick around for the weekend as well. And taking a quick look at the AM delivery road reports and cancellations page, not too much happening out there on the roads this morning, which is always good news first thing in the morning. But a reminder, if you're out there and you see something you think we and other drivers should know about, you can let us know anytime by giving us a call or text when it is safe to do so, 306-773-0971.
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2: Firefighters from Piapot and Tompkins prevented a bale fire from spreading near Piapot this week. And motorists traveling on Highway 4 today can expect delays near the Swift Current Research and Development Center. 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
2: Good morning, it's Eric Haddam. Taking a look at your five-day forecast. There is still a yellow warning for heat in effect in the southwest. Today is going to see a mix of sun and cloud, becoming sunny near noon with some local smoke. Wind becoming west 20 kilometers an hour this afternoon with a high of 32 and a UV index of 8 or very high. Tonight, clear, wind west 20 kilometers an hour and a low of 17. For Saturday, sunny, wind west 20 kilometers an hour with a high of 34 and a UV index of 36. For Sunday, sunny and a high of 32. Monday is sunny and a high of 31. Tuesday is sunny back up to a high of 32. And Wednesday's up again, sunny and a high of 33. 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

0: magic. I love it when I get to play magic on magic. That was Rude at 6:42. Hope you're having a fantastic Friday morning. Tara hanging out with you on the morning show here on Magic 97, brought to you by Pioneer Co-op. And in about an hour, just before 8 o'clock, we're going to be heading on over to our greeting zone to see who is celebrating locally today. And as it's Friday, we're going to take a look at this weekend celebrations as well. So if you know someone that has a celebration coming up, there's still time to get those greetings into the greeting zone. It's a nice way to let someone know that you're thinking about them on their special day. And don't forget that each weekday morning, we also select our Ricky's birthday of the day, and they go into our monthly draw for a chance to win that $50 gift card to a Ricky's restaurant. So definitely pays to let us know who is celebrating through the greeting zone.
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8: Good morning, it's Eric Adam taking a look at your five-day forecast. There is still a yellow warning for heat in the southwest. Today is going to see a mix of sun and cloud becoming sunny near noon. Local smoke, wind becoming west 20 kilometers an hour this afternoon with a high of 32 and a UV index of 8 or very high. Tonight, clear, wind west 20 kilometers an hour with a low of 17. For Saturday, sunny, wind west 20 kilometers an hour with a high of 34 and a humidex of 36. Sunday, sunny and a high of 32. Monday, sunny and a high of 31. Tuesday, sunny and a high of 32 again. And Wednesday, sunny and a high of 33. 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

0: Dubs and Nelly Furtado with Torture of the Heart, taking us into the 7 o'clock hour on this beautiful sunny Friday morning. TGIF, you are listening to The Morning Show here on Magic 97, brought to you by Pioneer Co-op with myself, Tara Garcia. We got your latest news, weather, and sports coming up at the top of the hour from the Swift Current Online Newsroom. Next hour, get ready for this. It is jam-packed. Going to take a look at all the things we are celebrating today. Speaking of celebration, also going to be heading on over to our greeting zone. And don't forget to put your thinking caps on, because the impossible question of the day is just around the corner.
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2: Drivers in Swift Current want to plan ahead today with two road closures affecting traffic. And an extensive upgrade to an 88-year-old spillway will be the focus of a public information session today at the Valmarie Community Hall. 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

0: High of 32, and UV index of 8 or very high. Tonight, clear, wind west 20 kilometers an hour with a low of 17. For Saturday, sunny, wind west 20 kilometers an hour with a high of 34 and a humidex of 36. Sunday, sunny and a high of 32. Monday, sunny and a high of 31. Tuesday, sunny and a high of 32 again. And Wednesday, sunny and a high of 33. Local news, local weather, local sports, and local radio can all be found on SwiftCurrentOnline.com.
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0: The time of my life, the one and only Benson Boone, kicking off the 7 o'clock hour on the Magic Morning Show, brought to you by Pioneer Co-op. Kara Garcia hanging out with you until noon today. Hope you're enjoying your Friday morning so far. Now, not only is it Friday, it is also July the 24th. And here is what we're celebrating today. It is Amelia Earhart Day today. It is also National Drive-Through Day today. So just saying, if you need an excuse to pick up a quick snack or for lunch, breakfast, dinner, whatever you want, it is National Drive-Through Day. So go through the drive-through, grab yourself a snack, and thank them for all that they do. It is also National Tell an Old Joke Day today. Now, no one loves a joke here more than our good friend Chris Martins from Country 94.1 and Country 1490. So we'll see if we can get him on a little bit later this morning. And my husband will enjoy this one. It is National Tequila Day today as well. So there you go. Those are all the things that we are celebrating today on this July the 24th.
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0: Tara hanging out with you on the Magic Morning Show on Magic 97, brought to you by Pioneer Co-op. That was, of course, 21 Pilots and Ride. It is 7:19 on this beautiful sunny Friday morning. Coming up this weekend, you'll be able to find our full-line egg Southwest Explorer Violet at a number of events. Starting with today, she's going to be at the Chamber Golf Tournament. And tomorrow, she's going to be heading to East End for Dino Days. Lots happening in East End for that. So again, if you see her, make sure you stop by, say hi, and don't forget to track down the Full Line Egg Southwest Explorer truck as well and scan that QR code on the side of the truck to enter for this week's fantastic prize. We got a gift basket from our friends at Dental Arts. Lots of great stuff in there, including an electronic toothbrush, electronic water flosser, toothpaste, and more to keep your pearly whites shining. And this week, we're even throwing in an extra something special. We got a $250 gift card from our friends at Pioneer Co-op that you can win as well. So we're going to be doing the draw for that prize package coming up on Monday morning, but you got to scan the code and enter for your chance to win. And if you ever want to know where you can find Violet throughout the summer, you can head on over to the Southwest Explorer page on Swift Current Online.
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2: Firefighters from Piapot and Tompkins prevented a bale fire from spreading near Piapot this week. And motorists traveling on Highway 4 today can expect delays near the Swift Current Research and Development Center. 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
2: Swift Current Online weather. Good morning, it's Eric Adam. Taking a look at your five-day forecast. There is still a yellow warning for heat in effect in the southwest. Today is going to see a mix of sun and cloud, becoming sunny near noon with some local smoke. Wind becoming west 20 kilometers an hour this afternoon with a high of 32 and a UV index of 8 or very high. Tonight, clear, wind west 20 kilometers an hour and a low of 17. For Saturday, sunny, wind west 20 kilometers an hour with a high of 34 and a humidex of 36. For Sunday, sunny and a high of 32. Monday is sunny and a high of 31. Tuesday is sunny back up to a high of 32. And Wednesday's up again, sunny and a high of 33. 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

0: Marianne's Trench with Stutter, taking us into 7:43 on this Friday morning on Magic 97. You are listening to The Morning Show, brought to you by Pioneer Co-op with myself, Tara Garcia. Join me now as we head on over to our greeting zone to see who is celebrating locally, not only today, but coming up this weekend. We're going to start with today, though. Finn Giverhog is turning 9. Wishing our grandson, Finn, a very happy 9th birthday. We hope you have a great day. Love, Nami, Papa, and Uncle Derek. And Brina Zacharias is turning 11 today. Happy birthday, Brina. Love, Mom, Dad, and Elena. And finally, Josie Bryant is also turning 9 today. Happy birthday, Josie. We hope you have a great day. Love all of your family and friends. Now let's hop on over to tomorrow's celebrations. Sabrina Tumback celebrating a birthday. Happy birthday, Sabrina. Love Mom and Dad. And finally, Sunday celebrations. We've got an anniversary here. Jeff and Trudy Schlamp celebrating an anniversary. Happy anniversary, Jeff and Trudy, wishing you a great day and many more years to come. Love, Phil and Helena. And finally, Amaya Gerbrandt is turning 12 on Sunday. Happy 12th birthday, Amaya. Love, Dad, Mom, and Kira. And that looks like that's it for our celebrations for today. And coming up this weekend, extra special happy birthday going out to Brina Zacharias, who is our Ricky's birthday of the day. And we're going to put Brina into our monthly draw for a chance to win that $50 gift card to Ricky's Restaurants. And if you are celebrating a birthday or an anniversary or any kind of celebration today, I hope you have a great one.
1: CKSW 570 has been on the air for 70 years, which means it's time to party. 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
1: Good morning. I am Taryn. On the phone with me, I have Dennis Pro from Paradise Motors. How are you?
2: I'm good, Tara. How are you?
1: 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Tell me all about it.
2: 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It's the FX4 off-road package, trailer pack. It's the sport pack. 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It can still tow. It's hitting all the things that you need. You know, our deal's on this one right now. You would be under $300 bi-weekly plus taxes and fees for 60 months. That's a great deal for a truck, and appreciate you guys coming down to see us. We sure are thankful for all of the Southwest for supporting us, for supporting this new business. And we'd love a chance to earn your business. So before you buy, folks, give us a try.
1: That sounds great. And a great deal there as well. Sounds like it's going to be a hot one today and coming up this weekend. And what says summer more than driving around in a truck, right, Dennis?
2: Well, exactly. And here in the Southwest, we know we need them. We know that the weather can change on a dime. So be ready for it. You know, having that fresh new rubber would sure be a big help to anybody cruising around here in the Southwest. I think this truck fits a lot of needs. It's the four-door. You got five seats in there. Absolutely perfect. The guys that drive these Rangers love them. So give us a try. We'd sure appreciate it.
1: That sounds great. And remind everyone where they can find you guys at Paradise Motors, that is.
2: You betcha. We're right on Highway Number 1, right next door to Graphic Edge. 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
7: Good morning, it's Eric Adam taking a look at your five-day forecast. There is still a yellow warning for heat in the southwest. Today is going to see a mix of sun and cloud becoming sunny near noon. Local smoke, wind becoming west 20 kilometers an hour this afternoon with a high of 32 and a UV index of 8 or very high. Tonight, clear, wind west 20 kilometers an hour with a low of 17. For Saturday, sunny, wind west 20 kilometers an hour with a high of 34 and a humidex of 36. Sunday, sunny and a high of 32. Monday, sunny and a high of 31. Tuesday, sunny and a high of 32 again. And Wednesday, sunny and a high of 33. Local news, local weather, local sports, and local radio can all be found on SwiftCurrentOnline.com.
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0: Charlotte Cardin with The Way We Touch, taking us into 7:56, almost 8 o'clock on this Friday morning. I am Tara here with you on the Magic Morning Show, and I hope you have put your thinking caps on, because right now it is time for today's impossible question of the day. And you know what? The Herbert Stampede is coming up next weekend, and we got a couple of day passes to give away. So whoever gets the correct answer first this morning in the impossible question, they're going to be walking away with those pair of day passes to the Herbert Stampede for next weekend. So here is today's impossible question. If something in your kitchen is past the expiration date, it's probably spices followed by this. What is this? Again, if something in your kitchen is past the expiration date, it's probably spices followed by this. What is this? Give me a call. Give me a text. 306-773-0971. I'm also going to post that question on the Magic 97 Facebook page. You can post your answers in the comments below as well. And again, first one with the correct answer, walking away with that pair of day passes for the Herbert Stampede.
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2: Drivers in Swift Current want to plan ahead today with two road closures affecting traffic. And an extensive upgrade to an 88-year-old spillway will be the focus of a public information session today at the Valmarie Community Hall. These are just some of the stories that you can find when you download your Swift Current online app.
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0: Somber with Homewrecker, kicking off the 8 o'clock hour on the Magic Morning Show, brought to you by Pioneer Co-op. I am Tara Garcia here with you, and I think I may have stumped a few of you with today's impossible question of the day. We are still looking for the correct answer. Now, just a reminder, we do have a pair of day passes for the Herbert Stampede coming up next weekend for the person with the first person with the correct answer, which again, we don't have yet. So here is today's impossible question. If something in your kitchen is past the expiration date, it's probably spices followed by this. What is it? Now, we've had some great guesses so far. Karen posted on our Facebook page, said salad dressings. Carrington said cookie mix. Both of those very good guesses. Brian also texted in and said flour. Again, all fantastic guesses. However, none of them are the correct answer. So if you think you know what the correct answer is, please give me a call. Give me a text, 306-773-0971. Or again, you can also post your answer on our Facebook page as well in the comments below. Again, the question for today is, if something in your kitchen is past the expiration date, it's probably spices followed by this. What is it?
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0: Maroon 5 with Payphone. All the younger generation are out there going, what's that? I am Tara Garcia with you at 8:20 on this beautiful sunny Friday morning. We're having a great time here on the Magic Morning Show brought to you by Pioneer Co-op. Now, coming up today, a fantastic annual event happening. The Bucking MS Speedy Creek is going to be happening at the Magnus Newland Arena this evening. Going to have some more details about that coming up in just a minute. Make sure you stay tuned.
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2: Firefighters from Piapot and Tompkins prevented a bale fire from spreading near Piapot this week. And motorists traveling on Highway 4 today can expect delays near the Swift Current Research and Development Center. 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
2: Good morning, it's Eric Adam. Taking a look at your five-day forecast. There is still a yellow warning for heat in effect in the southwest. Today is going to see a mix of sun and cloud, becoming sunny near noon with some local smoke. Wind becoming west 20 kilometers an hour this afternoon with a high of 32 and a UV index of 8 or very high. Tonight, clear, wind west 20 kilometers an hour and a low of 17. For Saturday, sunny, wind west 20 kilometers an hour with a high of 34 and a humidex of 36. For Sunday, sunny and a high of 32. Monday is sunny and a high of 31. Tuesday is sunny back up to a high of 32. And Wednesday's up again, sunny and a high of 33. 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

The one and only Teddy Swims with Mr. Know-It-All, taking us into 8:27 on this Friday morning. And we have been having a bit of trouble with our impossible question this morning. In case you missed it, it was, if something in your kitchen is past the expiration date, it's probably spices followed by this. What is it? And we've been getting lots of fantastic guesses. We've had salad dressings, cookie mix, baking powder, condiments, cereal. Again, all fantastic guesses, but none of them are the correct answer. We also had Brian text in. First, he said flour, also not the correct answer. And then he said canned goods. Now, I'm going to give it to Brian because the answer is actually cans of soup. That was the correct answer. So we're going to give it to Brian this morning. Well done. He has won that pair of day passes to the Herbert Stampede coming up next weekend. Congratulations to Brian. And make sure you tune in again on Monday morning at 7:50 for your next chance to test your brain power with our impossible question of the day.

0: me.
1: Out of Love. That was Alicia Cara taking us into 8:42 on this Friday morning. Again, listening to the Magic Morning Show on Magic 97, brought to you by Pioneer Co-op with myself, Tara. Now, I had a chance recently to speak with Tanner Alamond, who is the director of the committee that plans the third annual Bucking MS Speedy Creek event, which is happening this evening at the Magnus Newland Arena. And he told us a bit more about the event.
2: Firstly, it's a fundraiser for MS Canada. All the proceeds from the event go there, but it's BRC bull riding with there'll be 19 bull riders from Alberta, Saskatchewan, and there's a couple Brazilians, and there'll be stock contractors from all over Alberta, BC, and Saskatchewan bringing bulls there. And there'll be 19 bull riders, and they'll get on two bulls, and the best score on the two bulls is the winner of the bull riding.
1: That's awesome. And for anyone who perhaps hasn't attended this event before, but they're planning on going, what can they expect from the evening?
2: It'll be fast. We'll buck a lot of bulls in a short amount of time. And then there's a cabaret after for anyone of age. And it's fast action. There will be lots of good bulls and good cowboys, and we should ride lots of bulls.
1: That's great. And give me the details about where and when it's actually happening tomorrow, Tanner.
2: It's at the Magnus Newland Arena at Kinetic Park. The gates will open at 5. The event starts at 7. And we will buck the first round at 7 and then have an intermission and buck the second round right after.
1: Perfect. And tickets, are they available ahead of time or at the gate, or how is that working?
2: You can get them ahead of time at PharmaSafe, or you can get them right at the gate also.
1: Perfect. I believe it's $25 for tickets. Is that right?
2: Yeah, it's $25 a ticket and first come, first serve seating.
1: That's perfect.
2: So the earlier you get there, the better.
1: Yes, earlier the better. That sounds great. And I know this is an annual event that you guys do each year. Obviously, you have a lot of success with it. Tell me what it is that you enjoy about the event and why you choose to donate to MS Canada.
2: Well, I have a lot of friends and family that were diagnosed with MS, and one of my best friends, Donovan Henryon, was diagnosed after high school, and he wanted to do a fundraiser, and I came up with this idea, and we kind of just went with it.
1: So again, that is happening this evening at the Magnus Newland Arena at Kinetic Park. Again, you can get tickets at PharmaSave or at the gate.
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6: Good morning, it's Eric Adam taking a look at your 5-day forecast. There is still a yellow warning for heat in the southwest. Today is going to see a mix of sun and cloud becoming sunny near noon. Local smoke, wind becoming west 20 kilometers an hour this afternoon with a high of 32 and a UV index of 8 or very high. Tonight, clear, wind west 20 kilometers an hour with a low of 17. For Saturday, sunny, wind west 20 kilometers an hour with a high of 34 and a humidex of 36. Sunday, sunny and a high of 32. Monday, sunny and a high of 31. Tuesday, sunny and a high of 32 again. And Wednesday, sunny and a high of 33. 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

0: Con the Artist with Where's Your Girlfriend, taking us into the 9 o'clock hour on this beautiful sunny Friday morning. TGIF, we're having a great time here on the morning show. Tara Garcia here with you. We got your latest news, weather, and sports coming up from the Swift Current Online Newsroom. Next hour, more great music on the way. And if you are a cat person, you're going to want to stay tuned. Did you know that cats apparently talk differently to men than women? Going to have all the details coming up.
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2: Drivers in Swift Current want to plan ahead today with two road closures affecting traffic. And an extensive upgrade to an 88-year-old spillway will be the focus of a public information session today at the Valmarie Community Hall. 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

The Way. That was Felix Cartel kicking off the 9 o'clock hour on this Friday morning. 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We are getting you through your morning with some more great music right now from Alex Warren, Fever Dream.

0: Rhea May with Ooh Love, kicking off the 9 o'clock hour here on the Magic Morning Show, brought to you by Pioneer Co-op. I am Tara Garcia. Now, a little earlier, we were talking about all the things we were celebrating today on July 24th, one of which was National Tell an Old Joke Day. So, of course, as I said, we had to bring in our good friend, Chris Martins from Country 94.1 and Country 1490. How are you?
1: I'm good, Tara. How are you doing this morning?
0: Good. Now, I hope you realize I'm not calling you old. It's more the joke. It's more the joke thing, because I know you love a good joke.
1: Absolutely. Always, they don't have to be good. They just have to get groans. That's
0: exactly
1: all I go for.
0: That it is. It really is. So you said you had one or two for me, I'll let you kick it off. Okay.
1: Okay. So, Halloween's like my favorite time of the year. And I'm always concerned because a lot of the skeletons I see are like terrified. But why are the skeletons always terrified?
0: I'm afraid to ask.
1: Because they have no guts.
0: That is terrible. Okay.
1: I'll give you a food one then. We'll do a food one, okay? So, I mean, obviously, tomatoes, very red, right? Red in color.
0: Yep.
1: Did you actually know it's because they're blushing? It's true. They're blushing. Do you know why they're blushing?
0: I don't.
1: Unfortunately, they're blushing because they saw the salad dressing.
0: Wow. Okay. You lived up to the hype. Those were pretty bad.
1: That's what I'm going for.
0: I got a couple for you here. Now, why does a moon rock taste better than an earth rock?
1: A moon rock tastes better because it's out of this world?
0: It's a little meteor. Okay. We got one more here. Why did the football coach yell at the vending machine?
1: Ooh, I don't know, but I'm curious.
0: He wanted his quarterback.
1: Nice.
0: There you go.
1: That's
0: now
1: awesome.
0: That we have and lifted everyone's spirits this morning with our terrible jokes, I will let you go. Thank you for coming in, Chris.
1: Thanks, Tara.
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4: Good morning, it's Eric Haddam. Taking a look at your 5-day forecast. There is still a yellow warning for heat in effect in the southwest. Today is going to see a mix of sun and cloud, becoming sunny near noon with some local smoke. Wind becoming west 20 kilometers an hour this afternoon with a high of 32 and a UV index of 8 or very high. Tonight, clear, wind west 20 kilometers an hour and a low of 17. For Saturday, sunny, wind west 20 kilometers an hour with a high of 34 and a humid index of 36. For Sunday, sunny and a high of 32. Monday is sunny and a high of 31. Tuesday is sunny back up to a high of 32. And Wednesday's up again, sunny and a high of 33. 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

Talk with Time Machine on the Magic Morning Show here on Magic 97, brought to you by Pioneer Co-op. Tara Garcia with you. If you could go back in time in a time machine, what time would you go to? I feel like I might go back to the 60s. I think I would do really well in the 1960s. A lot of fun. Love the music. Kind of love the pop culture around that time. Think that's where I would go. Hope you're having a fantastic Friday morning. You want to make sure you stay tuned if you are a cat person coming up. Apparently, a new study has revealed that cats talk differently to men than women. I'm not making this up. I'm going to have more details on the way. Right now, though, it is K-pop Demon Hunters Golden.

0: Carl Wolf and Africa taking us into 9:34. Hope you're enjoying your fantastic Friday morning. Thanks for joining myself, Tara, here on the Magic Morning Show, brought to you by Pioneer Co-op. Now, if you are a cat person, you will be interested in a study that was recently done that shows that cats talk differently to men than women. That's right. Apparently, this study shows that they meow more when greeting men than women who return home. Now, this was recently a study that was done a year or so ago, and it found that it included meows, purrs, and chirps, averaging about 4.3 meows in the first 100 seconds of greeting to men, compared to 1.8 for women. Now, this study studied 31 cats in their home environments between 2022 and 2024. Owners used a chest-mounted camera to film the first 5 minutes after returning home, remaining as natural as possible, with the team analyzing the first 100 seconds of each recording. All the cats were at least 8 months old and had lived with their owners for 6 months. Now, they also watched for 22 specific cat behaviors, including head rubbing, yawning, tail posture, and stretching. But meowing stood out as the only behavior that that was different between male and female owners. The increased vocalization toward men remained consistent regardless of the cat's age, breed, sex, or household size. So the team suggests that the difference may be because men engage less frequently or respond more slowly to the cat's calls, whereas female caregivers tend to speak more often to their cats and pick up on subtle body language cues, thus forcing felines to adjust their strategy to grab a man's attention. I'm just going to leave it right there.
1: CKSW 570 has been on the air for 70 years, which means it's time to party. But if you want to join the celebration, you'll have to enter the draw

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4: Good morning, it's Eric Adam taking a look at your five-day forecast. There is still a yellow warning for heat in the southwest. Today is going to see a mix of sun and cloud becoming sunny near noon. Local smoke, wind becoming west 20 kilometers an hour this afternoon with a high of 32 and a UV index of 8 or very high. Tonight, clear, wind west 20 kilometers an hour with a low of 17. For Saturday, sunny, wind west 20 kilometers an hour with a high of 34 and a humid index of 36. Sunday, sunny and a high of 32. Monday, sunny and a high of 31. Tuesday, sunny and a high of 32 again. And Wednesday, sunny and a high of 33. Local news, local weather, local sports, and local radio can all be found on SwiftCurrentOnline.com.
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Big hit there from Cameron Whitcomb with You and Me, kicking off the 10 o'clock hour on the Magic Morning Show, brought to you by Pioneer Co-op. Good Friday to you. I am Tara, and make sure you stay tuned. Coming up, we're going to be talking with Eddie Gurgley about the Sask Alta Baseball League. Going to have some more details on the way. Right now, it's Tame Impala and Jenny Dacula.

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7: Good morning, it's Eric Haddam taking a look at your five-day forecast. There is still a yellow warning for heat in effect in the southwest. Today is going to see a mix of sun and cloud, becoming sunny near noon with some local smoke, wind becoming west 20 kilometers an hour this afternoon with a high of 32 and a UV index of 8 or very high. Tonight, clear, wind west 20 kilometers an hour and a low of 17. For Saturday, sunny, wind west 20 kilometers an hour with a high of 34 and a humidex of 36. For Sunday, sunny and a high of 32. Monday is sunny and a high of 31. Tuesday is sunny back up to a high of 32. And Wednesday's up again, sunny and a high of 33. 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

Alex Sampson and Misery. Hopefully there is none of that happening on this Friday morning. Tara with you on the Magic Morning Show, brought to you by Pioneer Co-op. Want to send out a big congratulations to Travis Greenwood, who is this week's Pizza Pizza Listener of the Week. Travis is a loyal listener of Country 94.1, especially the early mornings when the classic country comes out. So congratulations to him. If you would like to be our very next Pizza Pizza Listener of the Week, super simple to enter. All you got to do is head to the page on Swift Current Online and enter. And if you are our lucky winner, each week we pick a new one. We'll bring you in for a morning show. You'll get to help us program some of the music on the station by picking a few of your favorites, which we'll play on air as part of the Listener of the Week feature. And you will also score yourself a $50 Pizza Pizza gift card. Let me tell you, that'll get you a lot of pizza and therefore a lot of friends. So if you would like to be our next Pizza Pizza Listener of the Week, make sure you enter for your chance to win. Right now, we're going to hear from our good friend Justin Bieber. Speed Demon.

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16: Good morning, it's Eric Adam taking a look at your five-day forecast. There is still a yellow warning for heat in the southwest. Today is going to see a mix of sun and cloud becoming sunny near noon. Local smoke, wind becoming west 20 kilometers an hour this afternoon with a high of 32 and a UV index of 8 or very high. Tonight, clear, wind west 20 kilometers an hour with a low of 17. For Saturday, sunny, wind west 20 kilometers an hour with a high of 34 and a humidex of 36. Sunday, sunny and a high of 32. Monday, sunny and a high of 31. Tuesday, sunny and a high of 32 again. And Wednesday, sunny and a high of 33. 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

0: You're listening to the Magic Morning Show on this Friday morning, brought to you by Pioneer Co-op. I'm Tara. I just heard there from Chromeo with Jealous I Ate With You. A little earlier this morning, our good friend Chris Martins from Country 94, Wedding Country 1490, had a chance to speak with Eddie Gurgley from the Sask Alta Baseball League.
1: How are you doing this morning, Eddie?
2: I'm doing well. How about yourself?
1: Very good, thank you. Very good. Let's talk baseball, Eddie. We've got the Sask Alta Baseball League playoffs happening this weekend. Let's get into the details. What's happening?
2: Okay, so yeah, it's our historic 75th season, and Swiss Current Yard Goats have clinched first. They are hosting at Mitchell Field this Sunday, the 26th. Yeah, game times are first semifinal is Richmount at Swift. 12 o'clock, and then Gull Lake plays Cabri at 3, and the winners of those two games advance to the final at 6.
1: Fantastic. And who was the champion last year?
2: Swift Current was. They had an extra inning win in the final over Cabri.
1: Oh, so there's some definite some feelings from Cabri coming into this one, looking to get a little bit of vengeance, I suspect, hey?
2: Yeah, there's getting to be a bit of a rivalry between those teams. Yeah, they're probably the two teams to beat, but you just never know.
1: Absolutely. So you had mentioned this as well, too, Eddie. You are going into your 75th year in the league. Is that correct?
2: That is correct, yeah.
1: So give us some of the backstory, a little bit of the history. Because, I mean, really, for any baseball league or sporting league, 75 years and still to maintain at that level is a rare occurrence. So talk a little bit about the history of the league.
2: Yeah, I guess it just takes a lot of dedication. There has been as many as 44 different teams that have played in the league. And I think we've reached a maximum of 10 before COVID times. And we're down to 5 now, but... Yeah, I'd say the teams that are in it right now are quite strong. Yeah, we were established in 51. It was just in the area around Fox Valley, Richmond, like Schuyler, Hilda, a couple of small Alberta towns. And we've really expanded. We've been all the way northwest up to Oyen and Kindersley, Eston, all the way down to Climax now. So no, a lot of volunteer hours go into it and just a lot of dedication from players, umpires, scorekeepers, all of it.
1: Absolutely. So then this weekend, as mentioned, it is playoffs. And then if folks are looking to come out and attend and watch, because it's great quality baseball games. And if folks are looking to come out and attend to watch, is there a cost or anything like that?
2: Yeah, there's just a $5 admission for the entire day. But no, come on out. The Yard Goats do a good job of hosting. There'll be beer gardens and food. Yeah, all the games are announced, and a shout out to our title sponsor, the Pluis Automotive Group, too.
1: Absolutely. Anything else you wanted to add this morning, Eddie?
2: No, I think that's good, Chris. I really appreciate any attention that our league can get, and I look forward to seeing people on Sunday.
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4: Drivers in Swift Current want to plan ahead today with two road closures affecting traffic. And an extensive upgrade to an 88-year-old spillway will be the focus of a public information session today at the Valmarie Community Hall. 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

We're kicking off the 11 o'clock hour with Pino Loeb and Jordan with Spin. 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Tara with you. We're having a great time here, getting you through your Friday morning with some more great music from Benson Boone with The Time of My Life.

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5: Good morning, it's Eric Adam taking a look at your five-day forecast. There is still a yellow warning for heat in effect in the southwest. Today is going to see a mix of sun and cloud, becoming sunny near noon with some local smoke. Wind becoming west 20 kilometers an hour this afternoon with a high of 32 and a UV index of 8 or very high. Tonight, clear, wind west 20 kilometers an hour and a low of 17. For Saturday, sunny, wind west 20 kilometers an hour with a high of 34 and a humidex of 36. For Sunday, sunny and a high of 32. Monday is sunny and a high of 31. Tuesday is sunny back up to a high of 32. And Wednesday's up again, sunny and a high of 33. 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
1: The beaches, edge of the earth at 11:28. 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Want to send a big thank you to all the listeners that tracked us down this week at our multiple live action broadcasts and entered for their chance to score an exclusive invitation to tonight's CKSW 570's 70th birthday party. We've now called all the lucky winners, so looking forward to seeing everyone tonight. It's going to be a great night. We're going to have some door prizes, some food. A Bakersfield is going to be taken to the stage. And, of course, one lucky grand prize winner going to be walking away with their choice of either a pool table or a hot tub. So we're going to have a great time celebrating tonight, and I can't wait to see everyone there. Got some more great music for you from Olivia Rodrigo, Drop Dead.

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9: Good morning, it's Eric Adam taking a look at your 5-day forecast. There is still a yellow warning for heat in the southwest. Today is going to see a mix of sun and cloud becoming sunny near noon, local smoke, wind becoming west 20 kilometers an hour this afternoon with a high of 32 and a UV index of 8 or very high. Tonight, clear, wind west 20 kilometers an hour with a low of 17. For Saturday, sunny, wind west 20 kilometers an hour with a high of 34 and a humidex of 36. Sunday, sunny and a high of 32. Monday, sunny and a high of 31. Tuesday, sunny and a high of 32 again. And Wednesday, sunny and a high of 33. Local news, local weather, local sports, and local radio can all be found on SwiftCurrentOnline.com.
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0: The song everyone loves to sing along to. That was Carly Rae Jepsen and Call Me Maybe at 11:44 on this Friday morning. That's just about it for me today. Of course, I am Tara here with you on the Magic Morning Show. Thanks so much for joining me here. Colin will be back with you next week, rested and ready to go after his vacation. But thank you so much for joining me here on the morning show for the last few days. I had a great time. Hope you have a great weekend. Sounds like it's going to be a hot one. Make sure you stay cool out there. And again, don't forget to tune in bright and early on Monday morning. Take care.
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2: Environment and Climate Change Canada has both a heat warning and an air quality warning in effect as wildfire smoke combines with temperatures expected to peak on Friday and linger throughout the weekend. SGI is reminding Saskatchewan drivers to stay focused behind the wheel following a recent spike in serious collisions across the province. 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

0: Diary of a Dead Man. It's Santa Monica. It's 20 after 12. I'm Dara. Good afternoon. Friday is here. We are heading into the final weekend of July. Hard to believe that we are already on the tail end of it, but I know that there's lots going on. And of course, it's going to be warming up. So I'm assuming a lot of people are heading out to the lakes or the pools, spray parks, or just sitting under the sprinkler. That's going to be me. Sprinkler and iced coffee is how I'm getting through the weekend.
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9: Today, two weather alerts here, both yellow quality for air and heat, as it's going to be a mix of sun and cloud with a small chance of rain this afternoon. Otherwise, still sunny and some local smoke with a high of 32. For tonight, clear out there and a low of 17. Saturday, Sunday, Monday, and Tuesday, all looking like sunshine, being 34 on Saturday, 32 on Sunday, Monday, 31, and 32 by Tuesday. 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

0: Don Desmond, Night Like This. How's it going? I'm Dara. Filling in for Ken O'Neill this Friday afternoon. Hot weekend ahead of us. Yeah, it is going to be quite warm, which really has me kind of trying to change my meal plan a little bit. Not that I should ever be putting hot dishes down in summer, but somehow I always do. And now I'm sitting here going, I think I've got to switch to the barbecue because there is no part of me that wants to turn on my stove or my oven this weekend. I'm going to end up doing it, I'm sure. But what are we thinking? What are some good barbecue go-tos? I mean, obviously, you know, hamburgers, hot dogs. I've got those, obviously. But what else? What are we thinking for how we're going to get through a hotter weekend? Let us know on our Facebook page.
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5: For today, 2 weather alerts in effect for air quality and heat, both being yellow warnings. It's going to be a mix of sun and cloud here with a small chance of showers this afternoon. Otherwise, it's going to be some sunny skies with local smoke and a high of 32. For tonight, clear skies out there and a low of 17. Tomorrow, sunshine lasting the rest of the week here being a high of 34. Sunday being 32. Monday being 31. And then Tuesday, 32. 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

0: Finger 11, one thing. I'm Dara. How's it going? Just about 1 o'clock this Friday afternoon. Before we hit one, we'll hear from Shawn Mendes.
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2: SGI is reminding Saskatchewan drivers to stay focused behind the wheel following a recent spike in serious collisions across the province. And Southwest drivers have been notified of highway construction affecting traffic until around 5 p.m. today near Climax and Frontier. These stories and everything else in Southwest Saskatchewan can be found on SwiftCurrentOnline.com.
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15: For today, two weather alerts in effect for air quality and heat, both being yellow warnings. It's going to be a mix of sun and cloud here with a small chance of showers this afternoon. Otherwise, it's going to be some sunny skies with local smoke and a high of 32. For tonight, clear skies out there and a low of 17. Tomorrow, sunshine lasting the rest of the week here being a high of 34. Sunday being 32. Monday being 31. And then Tuesday, 32. 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

0: The Weeknd, Sacrifice. How's it going, Dara? Good afternoon. Well, Friday is here, weekend right around the corner. It is going to be a warm weekend. So lots of people probably thinking about heading out to the lakes and, you know, just taking in every second of summer. Not to sound preachy, but take some extra care while you are out and about. RCMP, at least the RCMP in Saskatchewan, have actually issued a statement about a huge increase in vehicle accidents throughout the month of July. It's worth taking some time, taking some care, paying attention, and getting there safely. That is the best way to enjoy every second of your summer. Whether you're going out to the lake, going out to a friend's, or just want to take in some beautiful scenery, do it safely.
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2: Southwest drivers are being notified of highway construction affecting traffic until 5 p.m. today near Climax and Frontier. And East End will be celebrating a major milestone this weekend as Dino Days marks its 50th anniversary. 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
5: 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And of course, we also have some cards here that have that QR code on them, so if you want to scan those, you'll be entered in to win this week's prize, which is a prize package from First Avenue Dental, which has a whole bunch of goodies in it, including an electric toothbrush, a flosser, and a whole bunch of other great things. 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
9: Today, two weather alerts here, both yellow quality for air and heat, as it's going to be a mix of sun and cloud with a small chance of rain this afternoon. Otherwise, still sunny and some local smoke with a high of 32. For tonight, clear out there and a low of 17. Saturday, Sunday, Monday, and Tuesday, all looking like sunshine, being 34 on Saturday, 32 on Sunday, Monday, 31, and 32 by Tuesday. For local news, weather, and sports, download the Swift Current Online app.
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the way. How's it going? Good afternoon. I'm Dara. Just about 2:30 this Friday. We've got Jackie Chan coming up right now. It's Zara Larson, Midnight Sun.

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6: For today, two weather alerts in effect for air quality and heat, both being yellow warnings. It's going to be a mix of sun and cloud here with a small chance of showers this afternoon. Otherwise, it's going to be some sunny skies with local smoke and a high of 32. For tonight, clear skies out there and a low of 17. Tomorrow, sunshine lasting the rest of the week here being a high of 34, Sunday being 32, Monday being 31, and then Tuesday, 32. 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

0: Devin Cole, I got you. It's just about 3 o'clock Friday afternoon. Are you leaving work early? I know so many people who do their best to find a way to sneak out earlier and earlier on Fridays, especially in the summertime. Oh, I've got an appointment. Oh, yeah. No, I'm going to run some errands. I'm going to go to the store. Oh, look at that. It's home time. I love that for you. I am not even judging. Live your best life, fam.
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2: Environment and Climate Change Canada has both a heat warning and an air quality warning in effect as wildfire smoke combines with temperatures expected to peak on Friday and linger throughout the weekend. SGI is reminding Saskatchewan drivers to stay focused behind the wheel following a recent spike in serious collisions across the province. 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
0: Today, two weather alerts here, both yellow quality for air and heat, as it's going to be a mix of sun and cloud with a small chance of rain this afternoon. Otherwise, still sunny and some local smoke with a high of 32. For tonight, clear out there and a low of 17. Saturday, Sunday, Monday, and Tuesday, all looking like sunshine, being 34 on Saturday, 32 on Sunday, Monday, 31, and 32 by Tuesday. For local news, weather, and sports, download the Swift Current Online app.
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0: Good afternoon. Okay, I always say I'm not going to talk about U.S. politics. I'm not going to talk about Trump. I'm not going to do anything like that. But I've been avoiding clicking on any of the stories relating to the 50% tariffs that are apparently being threatened, imposed. I don't know. Like I said, I don't click on the stories until someone told me that one of the things that we could be tariffed on is hockey sticks and ice hockey equipment. And I just got to know, are you going to tariff on the hockey players too? Because I know of a few of your hockey teams that do pretty well with our players. Just saying.
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19: Today, two weather alerts here, both yellow quality for air and heat, as it's going to be a mix of sun and cloud with a small chance of rain this afternoon. Otherwise, still sunny and some local smoke with a high of 32. For tonight, clear out there and a low of 17. Saturday, Sunday, Monday, and Tuesday, all looking like sunshine, being 34 on Saturday, 32 on Sunday, Monday, 31, and 32 by Tuesday. For local news, weather, and sports, download the Swift Current Online app.
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0: Magic Jordan, it's Waves of Blue. How's it going, Dara? Good afternoon. Friday is here. I've mentioned a few times that we are heading into the final weekend of July. It is not the final Friday of July. July is one of those longer months, which is weird because it seems to go by in a flash. Everyone I have talked to this week who has mentioned the date at all is just, it's blowing their mind how soon the end of July is and the fact that we're almost halfway through summer at this point in time. I'm not ready to start thinking back to school shopping, although I do love the smell of a fresh notebook.
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11: For today, two weather alerts in effect for air quality and heat, both being yellow warnings. It's going to be a mix of sun and cloud here with a small chance of showers this afternoon. Otherwise, it's going to be some sunny skies with local smoke and a high of 32. For tonight, clear skies out there and a low of 17. Tomorrow, sunshine lasting the rest of the week here being a high of 34, Sunday being 32, Monday being 31, and then Tuesday, 32. For local news, weather, and sports, make sure to download your Swift Current online app.
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0: Hey, I'm Dara in for Ken O'Neill this Friday afternoon. Just about 4 o'clock. We got music coming up in just a moment from the weekend.
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2: SGI is reminding Saskatchewan drivers to stay focused behind the wheel following a recent spike in serious collisions across the province. And Southwest drivers have been notified of highway construction affecting traffic until around 5 p.m. today near Climax and Frontier. These stories and everything else in Southwest Saskatchewan can be found on SwiftCurrentOnline.com.
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0: Kaiza Hideaway. Hey, good afternoon. I'm Dara Curry, filling in for Ken O'Neill this Friday. Yes, we're heading into the weekend. I know lots of people are trying to cram as much vacation time in as they possibly can, even if it's not actually a vacation. Sometimes they're just leaving early or leaving on time, and they are heading out camping or going to the lake or just any fun summer activities over the course of the weekend. It's because we're panicking. There's a little bit of panic going on as this is the final weekend in July, which means summer is almost half over. And I just don't think that we're quite prepared for it. Next weekend, correct me if I'm wrong, is August long weekend. How on earth did we get here already? It's almost September and it's just, I'm not prepared.
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8: Good evening. This is Kirsty Hansen back with the 5-day forecast. Tonight we'll see local smoke and a low of 16. From tomorrow to Tuesday, we can expect sunshine with highs from 31 to 34. 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

spin. Hey, good afternoon. I'm Tara. Right around 4:30. We got music coming up from Bulo right now. Let's keep it going with Luke Combs. It's Fast Car.

0: Bulo, not a love song. I'm Dara. Good afternoon. Filling in for the legendary Ken O'Neill. Hope you're getting a chance to enjoy your Friday. Yes, it is almost the weekend. We're very, very close. Very, very close. You're going to make it. I know lots of people planning on heading out and about this weekend. I'm not doing that. All of my friends are going to the lake. It's going to be really busy there, which is good. Support that message. I got air conditioning at home. I'm literally at some point in time just going to be sitting directly in front of the air conditioner and calling that my weekend.
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7: Good evening. This is Kirsty Hansen back with the 5-day forecast. Tonight we'll see local smoke and a low of 16. From tomorrow to Tuesday, we can expect sunshine with highs from 31 to 34. 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

0: Ness Trench. It's Rhythm of My Heart. Hey, good afternoon. I'm Dara. Just about 5 o'clock this Friday. Before we hit five, we're going to hear from Scott Hellman.
1: 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Here's a quick look at what's coming up in your local news.
2: Southwest drivers are being notified of highway construction affecting traffic until 5 p.m. today near Climax and Frontier. And East End will be celebrating a major milestone this weekend as Dino Days marks its 50th anniversary. 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

0: Shawn Mendes, it's Stitches. I'm Dara. It's 20 after 5 this Friday. Yes, we are gearing up for the weekend. Make sure you're taking some care as you head out and about this weekend. I know lots of people are heading out to the lake. Lots and lots of people are heading out to the lake. I don't blame them. It's going to be quite warm. We have weather in just a few. We're also going to hear music from Justin Bieber.
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10: Good evening. This is Kirsty Hansen back with the 5-day forecast. Tonight we'll see local smoke and a low of 16. From tomorrow to Tuesday, we can expect sunshine with highs from 31 to 34. 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

Lolo, it's the Punisher. How's it going, Dara? Good afternoon. It's right around 5:30 this Friday. Hot weekend ahead of us. Hope you get a chance to enjoy it and some coolness. Maybe air conditioning.

0: Okay, so I'm a big Nickelback fan. I know this surprises literally no one. I have never had anyone be surprised to learn that I'm a Nickelback fan, which I'm sure says something about me. I just don't know what. Anyways, when that song came out, there's a line in it about, you know, posters on the wall and waiting in line for concerts. Nickelback was my first concert, and I absolutely had a Nickelback poster on my wall. I don't think they realize that at this point, they're actually singing about themselves. I wanted to make a big deal and, you know, post on Twitter when it was still Twitter, see if that actually got back to them. No, it didn't. It's okay. I still love that song. I'm Daryl. We got music coming up in just a moment from Taylor Swift.
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13: Good evening. This is Kirsty Hansen back with the 5-day forecast. Tonight we'll see local smoke and a low of 16. From tomorrow to Tuesday, we can expect sunshine with highs from 31 to 34. 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

0: Francesco Yates, Better to Be Loved. I'm Daryl. That is actually it for me. Hope you enjoy the rest of your Friday and, of course, your weekend. We got Virginia to Vegas coming up.
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2: Environment and Climate Change Canada has both a heat warning and an air quality warning in effect as wildfire smoke combines with temperatures expected to peak on Friday and linger throughout the weekend. SGI is reminding Saskatchewan drivers to stay focused behind the wheel following a recent spike in serious collisions across the province. 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